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1: Une rafale de tubes. 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
2: Clock ticking on the wall. Losing sleep, losing track of the tears I cry. Every drop is a waterfall. 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

Écoutez, c'est un collecteur fréquence 3. 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How you could ever hurt me so. 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

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Well, hey, it had to be the way. And he had a few words to say to me, and they were...

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cause I can't be alone with all that's on my mind. 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
1: Oh, it's beautiful. But wait a minute, isn't this...
0: Yeah, yes it is.
1: But I thought the old lady dropped it into the ocean in the air.
0: Well, baby, I went down and got it for you.